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0: sinner.
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You and I, you and I, we're like diamonds in the sky. You're a shooting star, I see vision of ecstasy. 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